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0: If you're a fan of the boys in Claret and Blue, Mad About the Baggies, or one of St Andrew's finest Blue Noses, then you can keep up to date with your favourite team's home games during your stay in hospital. 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

0: 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If you're joining us from the Heartlands Hospital in Bordesley Green, it's good to be with you. 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
3: Sky News Centre at 3. The final co-host has been knocked out of the World Cup after their president dominated coverage off the pitch. Joe Rawson reports from the US.
4: Some will say this is a win for football after the Florian Balogun saga that saw his one-game ban suspended by FIFA after a conversation between President Trump and Gianni Infantino. The striker's impact on the match was minimal, with Belgium comfortable in their 4-1 victory over the USA in Seattle. All three co-hosts now out of the World Cup.
3: Meanwhile, Cristiano Ronaldo's hopes of winning the World Cup have come to an end after Portugal's late defeat to Spain in their last 16 tie. Mikel Merino's goal sent the European champions into the quarterfinals. A cross-party group of MPs say the three-year threshold freeze for graduates repaying their student loans must be scrapped. The Treasury Committee's warning it amounts to mis-selling them. The High Court's due to deliver its ruling on Prince Harry's multi-million pound legal battle against the Daily Mail's publisher. An 11-week trial saw the Duke of Sussex and other high-profile names accuse Associated Newspapers Limited of unlawful gathering, which it denies. Harry's back in the UK for 5 days, but won't be staying at Buckingham Palace. Sources claim he didn't accept an invitation on time. Emily Nash is Hello Magazine's royal editor.
5: There is a scenario whereby if Harry were to make a big public statement afterwards, depending on the outcome of that ruling, that it would look very difficult for the king were he to then return to Buckingham Palace. And it was Tuesday evening that he had asked to stay.
3: Downing Street says it's expecting constructive conversations about defence with Donald Trump at this week's NATO summit in Turkey. It'll be Sir Keir Starmer's final time at an alliance meeting as Prime Minister. And British wildcard Arthur Ferry's booked his place in the quarterfinals at Wimbledon. The 23-year-old beat Grigor Dimitrov over 5 sets on centre court. That's the latest. I'm Cam Hall.
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0: This is BHBN, and we've been entertaining patients in hospitals around the city of Birmingham since 1952. 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

0: 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If you're joining us from the Heartlands Hospital in Bordesley Green, it's good to be with you. 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
1: If you're a fan of the boys in Claret and Blue, Mad About the Baggies, or one of St Andrew's finest Blue Noses, then you can keep up to date with your favourite team's home games during your stay in hospital. 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

down in Alabama on a farm way back up in the woods. I was so ragged that folks used to call me Patches. Papa used to tease me about it, 'cause deep down inside he was hurt 'cause he'd done all he could.

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And at the age of 13, I thought I was carrying the weight of the whole world on my shoulders. And you know, Mama knew what I was going through, 'cause every day I had to work the fields.

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Darling, I love you, though you treat me cruel. 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
1: 1, 2, 3, 4. 1, 2, 3, 4, 5, 6, 7, 8. 1, 2, 3, 4. 1, 2, 3, 4, 5, 6. 1, 2, 3, 4, 5, 6, 7, 8. 1, 2, 3. 1, 2, 3, 4, 5, 6, 7, 8.

0: Thank you for calling the Arden Hotel, Stratford-upon-Avon. 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
1: Oh, hello, I'm Joy Bourne, and I'd like to book one of the murder mysteries, please.
2: Sorry, you're looking for the murder mystery in December?
1: The murder mystery in November.
2: And what's the date?
1: I beg your pardon?
2: What is the date of?
1: The 28th of November. Well, it's have I actually got the right hotel then?
2: You're at the Arden Hotel in Stratford-upon-Avon. Is this the one you're trying to reach?
1: Let me have a look. Murder mystery, the Arden Hotel, Solihull. I think I've got the wrong one, haven't I?
2: Oh, there is one in Solihull, yeah.
1: Okay, right. Thank you. Sorry to confuse you. Bye-bye.

0: 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If it's about meetings, events and weddings, dial 2. 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If you'd like to dine with us, it's 5. 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
1: Oh, hello. I'd like to book for the murder mystery in November, please.
2: Okay, bear me just one moment.
1: Okay.
2: How many tickets are you wanting to book?
1: 8.

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1: Sky News Centre at 10. Donald Trump's intervention has failed to stop the USA being dumped out of the World Cup. Polarin Balogun started after his red card was controversially overturned. However, his side was thumped 4-1 by Belgium. They'll now face Spain in the last eight, who beat Portugal 1-0. Manager Roberto Martinez defended the decision to play Cristiano Ronaldo for the entire game.
2: It's a presence, open space, a dead ball situation, anything in the box. We need his experience, so it would make no sense. Probably going into extra time, it would have been the moment to use the energy of Gonçalo Ramos.
1: Martinez has now quit as Portugal manager. Prince Harry won't be staying at Buckingham Palace this week after being told he was too late in accepting his father's accommodation offer. The Duke of Sussex was also told it would compromise the King's constitutional position as judgment is due in his privacy case against Associated Newspapers. There are fears dangerous criminals could be among the thousands of prisoners released early in September to ease prison overcrowding. The watchdog says it'll keep a close eye on those freed in England and Wales. Ministers are being warned they're mis-selling student loans by freezing the repayment threshold for 3 years. The Treasury Committee says it's putting an unnecessary burden on younger generations. Inflation means many have seen their debt rise or stay the same. Zach graduated last year.
3: Since making repayments, I've had a minimal impact in reducing how much is left of the loan. Primarily think this is because of how great this interest rate is. It feels like I'm not really moving any of it at all.
1: A government spokesperson says it'll continue looking at making the system fairer. Parts of the UK are into another heat wave. Temperatures could climb to 35 degrees Celsius later this week. And former Chelsea manager Liam Rossignol has been named as the new head coach of Paris FC. He's been out of work since being sacked in April by the Stamford Bridge Club. That's the latest. I'm Laura Safe.
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4: Good morning, everybody. Hope you're feeling as well as possible. This is The Morning Show here on BHBN Radio. I'll be looking after you for the next 2 hours. Lots of lovely things in today's show. And a particular welcome to all those listening in hospital. Our broadcast is made with you in mind. Right now, it's just a little after 10 a.m. on Tuesday, the 7th of July.
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4: Well, welcome to the show. Well done, Belgium. I was rooting for you. This is the Bay City Rollers with a summer song. Summer love sensation to get us going.

Right, let's have a look at what we're doing today. Lovely day today, isn't it, outside? Going to get very hot tomorrow, I understand, but never mind. We're going to enjoy it, aren't we? Anyway, 10:25 today, I'll be in the radio kitchen with a summer pud for you. So get your pencil and paper or your phone or something to write it down. It's really worth your while. I love this one. Novelty song to follow that. And today it's from Butch Cassidy and the Sundance Kid. Guess what? Raindrops are falling on my head. Well, they're not going to be any second now, but never mind. We're going to enjoy that song together. At 10:45, we have a bit of a chill-out session with our mindfulness moment with Penny Jane. And just after 11, it's the BHBN's Music Diary. The morning interview is around 11:25 and that is with Dimitri Hanousis from the Rare Diseases Department to talk all about his work and what he does in his spare time. After 11:30, it is my 70s showcase and that's three tunes from the 1970s and your job will be to name the year that it was released and the top UK chart position it achieved, so Grey Cells, get going there. Shall we have a look at the weather? I think we know what is happening, but let's have a closer look. Higher 28 degrees, lower 14 overnight here, it says. Today is expected to be dry with plenty of sunshine and just the odd patch of cloud. Hot. Just as hot. Tonight is expected to be a dry night with clear skies. The odd patch of cloud may drift in at times. And the outlook. So Wednesday is set to be a dry and fine day with plenty of sunshine and a little to no cloud cover. Hot again. Well, I think it's going to be like that for the next few days. What are we doing right now? Well, it's a triple bill. Sounds of the 2020s to keep you and me educated and up to date. Starting off with one that you'll know really well because it's been played ever such a lot. And it's one of my favourites too. Dasher by Austin.

My Sounds of the 2020s triple, starting with Austin by Dasha. I think I said it the other way around, didn't I? And we're going on to an older group, which many of you will know, and that is Tight Fit. And this is Electric.

one of my sounds of the 2020s. Tight fit, still together, still doing stuff. And that one's great, isn't it? One more sound of the 2020s to come. And it's from another one, an oldie but a real goodie, Bon Jovi, with his up-to-date legendary. Hope you enjoy this one too.

0: Last of My 2020 set, Legendary by Bon Jovi, and he is legendary, isn't he? And that's a great sound as well. See, there are some good sounds, up-to-date sounds that we can all really get to love. Get that pencil and paper ready for the recipe in about 5 minutes after this.
1: Receiving a cancer diagnosis can be a life-changing event for you and those around you.
0: Set, Legendary by Bon Jovi, and he is legendary, isn't he? And that's a great sound as well. See, there are some good sounds, up-to-date sounds that we can all really get to love. Get that pencil and paper ready for the recipe in about 5 minutes after this.

family member with cancer, we're here to support you. Cancer and its treatments may cause various physical changes and significantly impact your emotional well-being and daily life. You may experience unfamiliar or intensified emotions as you navigate this challenging period. Many patients find that the side effects of cancer treatments improve after completing their treatment. However, some side effects may persist and cause long-term issues, while others, known as late effects, might not emerge until months or years later. Adopting a healthy lifestyle can aid in managing the late effects of cancer treatment and enhance recovery. It can also reduce the risk of other health conditions such as heart disease, diabetes, and strokes. We encourage you to consider ways to improve your overall well-being and long-term health. Our health and well-being events offer advice and information from experienced cancer professionals to help you lead a healthy and active life, including emotional, financial, and practical advice during this difficult time. These sessions, which are free of charge, allow you and your loved ones to learn about topics related to cancer. The events cover areas such as a healthy lifestyle, including diet, physical activity, sleep, fatigue, and emotional well-being, benefits and financial advice, information on treatments like chemotherapy and radiotherapy, coping with side effects of treatments, support groups. These sessions also offer peer support, connecting you with others who have experienced similar journeys, which can alleviate feelings of isolation and provide valuable coping strategies. By improving your understanding of your health, you can make informed decisions and set realistic goals for your recovery and well-being. Our events are held at the Queen Elizabeth Hospital, Birmingham, Heartlands Hospital, Good Hope Hospital, and Solihull Hospital. 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We look forward to welcoming you. 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

I'm going into the radio kitchen any second now. Just about to put my apron on, so I'll meet you there. Don't forget to have a pencil and paper ready for this really, really easy summer pudding that you're all going to really love. Right after Cotton Fields by the Beach Boys.

0: We're in the radio kitchen again today, baking a berry brioche pudding, which is a bread pudding made with brioche, forest fruits, white chocolate, held together with a proper egg custard. This is a family favourite. It's easy to do, but looks impressive and tastes divine. This recipe makes enough for 6 decent portions, but if you're feeding more, just double the ingredients, use a bigger dish, and give it 5 more minutes in the oven. I'm making it today as my family are coming over in about an hour or so. I have an oven-proof dish about 10 by 8 by 2 inches deep. It can be made and cooked through up to a day in advance and reheats very well. I'll repeat the ingredients at the end so you can make a note if you like the sound of it. First, get the oven on, 180 fan, gas mark 6. Then grease the dish with margarine, because this will aid serving. Select half the brioche loaf. The rest can be frozen for the next time. Cut it into 1-inch cubes and put half of the bread cubes into the bottom of your dish. Weigh 150 grams of sharp flavoured berries. Don't use strawberries, they're not sharp enough. You can use fresh or frozen berries. Today I'm using a frozen berry mix of blackberries, red currants and black currants. Spread half of the berries evenly onto the bread in the dish. Then it's time for the chocolate. I've got 100 grams of white chocolate dots, the sort you put into biscuits, but you can use any white chocolate, including buttons. Of course, a bar will need to be chopped up first. Just sprinkle half of these onto the bread and berry base in the dish. So that's the first layer complete. Then it's just a case of repeating the process of making a second layer. First the rest of the brioche, then the rest of the berries, and lastly the remaining chocolate dots. To finish, make the custard. It's best to use a jug. Today I've got a mix of cream and whole milk, 300 ml in total, but simply 300 ml of whole milk is fine. Add 2 medium eggs to this, use 2 even if you've got large eggs, and a teaspoon of vanilla essence. Then quickly beat them together with a fork. Pour this egg mixture over the bread, berry and chocolate in the dish and it will be ready for the oven. It should be done in 25 minutes, so I'll set my timer so I don't have burnt offerings. With this recipe, the clearing up is easy, but I do like a tidy kitchen, so while I wait for the pud to cook, I'll get things shipshape. If you've noticed that there's no added sugar in this recipe, this is because the chocolate brioche loaf is sweet enough already. That's the timer. Let's have a look. It smells delicious, sweet and lovely. And yes, it's looking golden on the top. And I'm sure the custard has set. Yes, I'll just give it a press. Yes, so let's get it out. I reheat my pud a few minutes before serving, then sprinkle a light dusting of icing sugar on it before I take it to the table. This is best served with ice cream in my opinion, although others might prefer single cream. This will go down a treat with everyone a bit later on. My family will really enjoy it. As promised, here comes all of the ingredients again. By the way, the ingredients today were all bought at a discount high street supermarket. I used half a sliced brioche loaf. The rest has gone in the freezer for next time. 150 grams of well-flavoured berries, fresh or frozen are fine, but not strawberries. They haven't got enough flavour. 100 grams of white chocolate, chopped if necessary. 2 medium eggs. 1 teaspoon of vanilla essence. 300 ml of milk, whole milk or a mix of milk and cream. Cook it for 25 minutes. 180 degrees fan, gas mark 6. I hope you'll find this a great addition to your pudding recipe repertoire. Easy, quick, delicious and very impressive. Bye bye until next time.
1: 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Raindrops Keep Falling on My Head next. 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

0: 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Katie's Tunstall after the break, and then we will have our mindfulness session, so get ready for that zen.
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5: 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I cooked my housemate an extra delicious pot of stew after a long night shift. And I give blood when I can. 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Like the life of my little cousin, Jace, who suffers from sickle cell. But you wouldn't know that by how cheeky he is. 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

0: Welcome to BHBN's Mindfulness Moments, where we suggest how you can enhance your well-being through mindfulness. Today is all about mindful walking. This is a great way of practicing mindfulness because it's an activity the vast majority of people do regularly throughout the day. So there's plenty of opportunity to engage in mindful walking. You can do this absolutely anywhere. You can go outside in the natural environment, in the centre of a city or down your local street. Anywhere inside is also suitable. Your workplace or your home, or on your way to or from work is ideal. But anywhere you can find 5 minutes for this task is great. For this activity, it's best if you can slow the pace of your walking slightly, so you feel comfortable and not at all hurried. Begin by focusing your attention on the soles of your feet. Notice your weight pressing down to the ground, from your heel all the way to your toes. Next, expand awareness up to your legs, then your hips and your waist, and on upwards to your arms. Notice the different sensations and movements of these parts of your body as you walk. When you've explored your movements, expand awareness to your other senses. Take a look around and take in the things you would normally ignore. Move on to your hearing and tune into all the sounds around you. Lastly, use your sense of smell to detect any aroma in the locality. Don't judge any of these as good or bad, just notice them. This mindfulness activity is so easy to build into your daily routine.
1: And I believe we're all going to have lots of incentive to do that because the National Health Service is going to give us some incentives. What do you think it'll be? A coffee? I don't know. It's a good day, sunshine, from the Tremolos for everybody listening in the care homes.

Lots of care homes listening on internet radios we've given them. Heartlands, Metchley Manor, Swallows Meadow, Claridge Place, Shenstone Court and Bourneview. I hope you're going to have a great day. Keep cool. This is Azizam from Ed Sheeran.

fabulous Ed Sheeran, prolific writer, isn't he? Love this one. Hope everybody in the hospitals listening is getting better inch by inch, and we'll soon be going home. Our hospitals are the Queen Elizabeth, Birmingham Women's, City Hospital, Heartlands, Royal Orthopaedic, Solihull, Midland Metropolitan, Sandwell, Good Hope and Harborne. And everybody, get yourself well, get home, enjoy the sunshine outside as soon as possible. I'm sure you all want to. For you, Chasing Cars by Snow Patrol.

Loved by so many, that one. I hope you enjoyed it. Bit of nonsense now. This is Slow Motion from Marshmello and the Jonas Brothers. I like this one too.

This is the last one before the 11 o'clock news. I heard it somewhere, I can't remember, and I thought, oh, I must play that. It's 10cc and Rubber Bullets. See you after the news.

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2: Well, welcome back to the second half of the show. Another hour together. I'm looking forward to it. I hope you are too. I'm Joy Bourne and I'm going to be here and we're going to have lots of nice things happening very shortly. Well, in about 5 minutes, we have the music diary. Then halfway through the hour, something for you to do. The morning interview, swallowed by my 70s showcase. And in the 70s showcase, you get to say when the songs were issued, what year they were in the 1970s, of course, and the UK chart position they achieved. So don't forget to get your requests in. Call 0121 471 4774. We have an answer machine, or you might have me answer the phone. 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
1: It's the 7th of July,

On this day in music, the 7th of July, the 24-hour Live Earth concert took place across the world. Organised by former Vice President Al Gore, Live Earth, the Concerts for a Climate in Crisis, brought together 150 musical acts in 12 countries to raise awareness of global warming.

This was done with the help of over 500 media partners, including the Red Hot Chili Peppers, and this one is Under the Bridge. Kelly Clarkson, Snoop Dogg, Yellow Magic Orchestra, Jorg Bergen, and Lenny Kravitz.

In 1984, Bruce Springsteen's legendary seventh album, Born in the USA, began a seven-week run at the top of the Billboard 200. The album, which would also hit number one in the UK, Australia and Canada, amongst many other territories, would go on to become Springsteen's most successful release and one of the world's best-selling LPs of all time.

0: In 1984, Prince scored his first number one hit on the Billboard Hot 100 with When Doves Cry.
1: Dig if you will, the picture of you and I engaged in a...
0: The song, which was taken from the soundtrack to Purple Rain, held the top spot for 5 weeks.

In 1980, Led Zeppelin played their final show with drummer John Bonham. As they concluded a European tour in West Berlin's Espoirhalle, the show would also be the band's last show for 5 weeks. John Bonham died on September the 25th of that year. John Bonham's death led Led Zeppelin's remaining members to announce their breakup in that December.

In 2009, a star-studded public memorial service was held for the late Michael Jackson. This took place at Los Angeles Staples Center. The event, which was broadcast live to more than 2.5 billion viewers around the globe, featured performances by a variety of artists. Artists performing included Stevie Wonder, Lionel Richie, Mariah Carey, and Jennifer Hudson. Motown founder Berry Gordy gave a eulogy, as did Smokey Robinson. Jackson died at the age of 50 on June the 25th.

0: In 1957, Elvis Presley scored his first number one hit in the UK with All Shook Up. The song, which marked Presley's 10th single in Britain, remained at the top spot for 7 weeks. When you have such luck, I'm in love. I'm all shook up.
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2: Happy birthday to you. Happy birthday to you. Happy birthday.
0: Birthday greetings today go to Richard Starkey, a.k.a. Ringo Starr, born on the 7th of July, 1940. Ringo Starr played drums and did vocals for the Beatles. He sang lead vocals on one track on most Beatles albums. The Beatles scored 21 US and 17 UK number one singles. Starr had a solo in 1974, You're 16, plus 9 other US top 40 hits.

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1: Today I'm talking to Dimitri Hanoutas from the Queen Elizabeth Hospital's renal department about rare diseases. Renal department, you ask? Well, that's all about kidneys. So we know what we're talking about. So how are you involved with the Centre for Rare Diseases?
2: So my involvement with the Centre for Rare Diseases is that we run our vasculitis clinic in the centre. So this is a clinic where we see people that have vasculitis, so a rare condition that affects blood vessels. Particularly, we look after people with a particular condition called ANCA-associated vasculitis that most of our patients have. Again, this is a condition that affects blood vessels, autoimmune, can affect any part of your body. It tends to affect kidneys, eyes, lungs, nerves, skin. So lots of different specialties look after these patients, including kidney doctors, but also rheumatologists, chest doctors, and ENT doctors, amongst others.
1: So the Centre for Rare Diseases brings all these people together so that it's almost like a one-stop shop for people with problems, is it?
2: Exactly, that's the idea. So we've got a multi-specialty clinic whereby nephrologists or kidney doctors such as myself are in the clinic. But we also have a rheumatologist, a chest consultant, a chest doctor, and we see the patients not necessarily all together in the same room, but in the same clinic. So we're always able to knock on a colleague's door from a different specialty and very quickly arrive at the best plan for a particular patient we've got with us. And then we've got associated clinics as part of this multi-specialty service where we see patients together with, for example, an ENT surgeon, a joint ENT clinic, or a severe asthma doctor. We've got a joint, what we call an EGPA clinic, which is a particular condition that we look after. And the idea is, yes, that there's multiple specialists involved in the care of a patient that needs a sort of holistic approach by many specialties to treat them properly.
1: So these are lifelong conditions, aren't they? So that you're trying to give them the best possible life that they can.
2: Yeah, absolutely. Absolutely. It's a lifelong chronic illness. And we know actually that when people are looked after in a setting where there is a sort of specialized and defined cohorted clinic designed to look after people with that same condition together with more than one specialty under one roof, we know that these people actually do better.
1: Yes,
2: so there was
1: yes.
2: a really interesting study recently done by colleagues in Scotland that showed that when you have cohorted clinics, so you have all of these people grouped together, and when you have multi-specialty clinics, the outcomes are much better.
1: So what about research? Is there much research going on as far as the condition you've talked about is concerned?
2: Yes, absolutely. In fact, ANCA-associated vasculitis is a condition that has been heavily researched over the last few decades. There are numerous studies looking at the mechanisms of disease, but also clinical trials looking at different treatments that have shaped over the last few decades the treatment that we're able to give to patients now.
1: So it's much improved. The life outcomes are much improved for people, would you say?
2: Hugely so. So actually this condition, ANCA-associated vasculitis, is life-threatening. It is severe and it's organ threatening, can cause kidney failure, lung failure. But in the 70s, survival at 2 years was only 20%. So actually only 2 out of 10 people survived the 2 years, whereas survival now at 5 years is about 80%.
1: So that's
2: huge. And that's all been a testament to all the different studies and trials that have improved the treatment we deliver and shaped what we do today.
1: So it's clearly very important work, which is making a lot of difference. Or even though it's called rare diseases, there are still quite a lot of people that have got a problem with these sort of things, isn't it?
2: Yeah, absolutely. So with ANCA-associated vasculitis, about 20 per million will get it. But it does tend to concentrate around 60, 70 years of age. And whilst it is rare, because it often affects the kidneys, we see it a lot. So we see roughly one new case or one flare of the condition every week. And yes, the research is really important. We do a lot of research ourselves here. in terms of participating in clinical trials and leading mechanistic studies and translational studies that look at how we can translate sort of science on the kind of bench from a research perspective to benefit to the patients.
1: Right. Well, clearly we've got some important work there. But what I want to know now is what happens when Dimitri the doctor is at home? What do you enjoy at home?
2: Yes, good question. So I've got two young kids. I've got a son who's 7 years old and a daughter who's 5. So I spend a lot of time with them, which I love doing.
1: So lots of Lego, all that sort of thing.
2: Yeah, lots of Lego, lots of Magna tiles.
1: Yes.
2: And I really enjoy music. I enjoy playing music, piano and keyboards. I like exercising. Sort of try to fill my time with doing these things that I love.
1: Yes, I should think you find it very difficult to find time for yourself with all those pulls, to be honest, the work and the children. But it's good to hear that you're keeping yourself fit.
2: Yes, it can be challenging. It's usually sort of waking up an hour in the morning before the kids to get some time.
1: Oh, that's dedication.
2: That tends to be the answer.
1: Really. Yeah, dedication to that. Now, we are a radio station, and so I'm going to ask you, what would you like to hear on the radio?
2: So I like a lot of music, a lot of different music, but a particular favourite of mine is a song by Keen, Somewhere Only We Know. So yes, I like that one.
1: Oh, well, we'll play that one for you, and thank you very much indeed for talking to us. Thank you.
2: Thank you for having me.

0: 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So straight after the break.
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0: First of my 70s showcase, an American trilogy from Elvis Presley.
8: Oh, I wish I was

My 70s showcase, Elvis Presley, an American trilogy. But when was it released? And what did it do in the UK? Where did it get to in the charts? I will tell you. I'll put you out of your misery. It was a 1974 release, and it got to be a UK number 5. And I don't think I've ever heard it in its entirety before. Next one, Angel Eyes from ABBA. Same questions. When was it released, and where did it get to in the UK charts?

ABBA, of course, the second of my 70s showcase. Angel Eyes. When was it released? It was 1979. But where did it get to in the chart? It was a UK number 3. From Angel Eyes to Angel Fingers with Wizard. Same questions. What year was it released? And where did it get to in the charts? This is the last of my showcase.

the very distinctive sound of Wizard with Angel Fingers. This is the last of my 70s showcase, so let me tell you the answers to the questions I posed. It was released in 1973, and yes, it was a UK number one. Who knew? I certainly didn't, but what a great Wizard sound. Lovely. I'm going to tell you now exactly what's going on for the rest of the day. We're here 24 hours a day, 7 days a week, and 365 days a year, music or other things all the time for you. But we've got live shows today at 3 o'clock, Back to the 80s with Rich Pemberton. The Tea Time Show at 5 o'clock with Cosimo. Sorry, couldn't see his name there. Cosimo. Solo Hill Requests and Dedications at 7 o'clock. Presented by Bob Harvey. So if you're in the hospital in Solihull, this one's for you. The Tuesday evening show at 8 o'clock with my good friend Paul Millington. And you can get in touch by phoning 07519 694 698. 07519 694 698. Voice note is fine. WhatsApp message is fine. Text is fine. Just want to hear from you. Beers and Sunshine now from Darius Rucker.

Sadly, my time's up. I'm Joy Bourne. Thank you for listening. Stay with BHBN for the Golden Hour. That's coming up right after the news. And have a good week. I'll be back at 10 a.m. next Tuesday with a morning show. Please listen. We're going out with Ichiku Park from The Small Faces.

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0: 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If you're joining us from the Heartlands Hospital in Bordesley Green, it's good to be with you. And remember, while you're there, keep listening to BHBN, as it truly is your local station.
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I've grown accustomed to her face. She almost makes the day begin. I've grown accustomed to the tune that she whistles night and noon. Her smiles, her frowns, her ups, her downs are second nature to me now. Like breathing out and breathing in. I was serenely independent and content before we met. Surely I could always be that way again. And yet, I've grown accustomed to her looks, accustomed to her voice, accustomed to her face.

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What an infantile idea. 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But she'll regret it. She'll regret it. It's doomed before they even take the vow. I can see her now, Mrs. Freddy Eynsford Hill, in a wretched little flat above a store. I can see her now, not a penny in the till and a bill collector beating at the door. She'll try to teach the things I taught her and end up selling flowers instead, begging for her bread and water while her husband has his breakfast in bed. In a year or so, when she's prematurely grey and the blossom in her cheek has turned to chalk, she'll come home and lo, he'll have upped and run away with a social climbing heiress from New York. Poor life. How simply frightening. How humiliating. How delightful. How poignant it'll be on that inevitable night when she hammers on my door in tears and rags. Miserable and lonely, repentant and contrite. Will I take her in or hurl her to the wolves? Give her kindness or the treatment she deserves? Will I take her back or throw the baggage out? Well, I'm a most forgiving man. The sort who never could, ever would, take a position and staunchly never budge. It's a most forgiving man. But I shall never take her back. If she'll crawl you on her knees, let her promise to atone, let her shiver, let her moan. I'll slam the door and let the hellcat freeze. Marry Freddy.

say good morning every day. 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

0: 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I'll be right there waiting all night.
1: Oh, that's so kind. But you know what would be even kinder?

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1: Oh, Mick, really? You would do that for me?
0: I would do anything for you, Miss Galinda.
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terrifying as terror is, let us put aside our panic for this one day and celebrate. 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

0: Do you hear that? 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
1: Good afternoon and welcome to another Sounds of the 80s. Rich here for the next 2 hours. Very best in 80s music and lots more besides. A chance for you to go back and reminisce if you're old enough. And just have fun if you're not.

0: That's liquid gold. Dance yourself dizzy. Right the way back to the start of our era, that one. 1980. Yes, good afternoon and welcome. Wherever you're listening to me this afternoon, if you're in one of the Birmingham hospitals, I hope you're as well as can be expected. And I'm including you, Sandwell, as well. You're listening on the Sparks TSL units over in Sandwell now. Hello. Welcome to Sounds of the 80s. Well, you could be listening in one of the partner care homes, the Heartlands in Yardley, Metchley Manor in Edgbaston, Swallows Meadow in Shirley, or Claridge Place in Alton. Or you could be listening absolutely anywhere on our app. The app that's sponsored by Birmingham and Black Country Wildlife Trust. And that means you can be absolutely anywhere with the powers of the internet these days. So we've got a couple of hours of going back and reminiscing, as I say, if you're old enough and you can remember it the first time round. If not, just enjoy the tunes. As well as all those tunes, though, we've also got a featured artist who is Michael Jackson today. He's in the mix coming up very soon. And then in the second hour after the news, it's our featured year, which is 1983 this week. The top five best-selling songs from that year. And in the second hour as well, we throw in a couple of what we call forgotten tunes. A couple of songs that you may well have forgotten. Or you don't hear very much on the radio these days anyway. And we wrap things up towards the end of the show with a couple of songs from the movie soundtracks. Loads of great films in the 80s. And equally loads of great songs too that was on in those films. Right. That's when we got on with it, isn't it?
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There's a lady that's been nominated for 18 Grammy Awards in her career. She's actually won 7 of them. Chaka Khan, of course, with Ain't Nobody. And before that, the local boys Duran Duran with Save a Prayer. And we'll stay on the theme of prayer, shall we? 1986, this one for Bon Jovi. And they were living on a prayer.

0: That's Bon Jovi. Right on the way, we've got our featured artist, Michael Jackson, in the mix. And we've got a song from a husband and wife duo. Right after this.
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0: So the husband and wife duo then, Womack and Womack. 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Yeah, younger brother of the legend Bobby Womack as well.
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as Madonna, La Isla Bonita. Which is Spanish, of course, meaning the pretty isle. There you go. Not just entertainment here at VHBN Radio, education as well. Who'd have thought it? Right, we've got our featured artist who I've been telling you, Michael Jackson's in the mix today. Sounds of the 80s.

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0: Frasier, of course, and a little respect. All right, we've got ABC, Madness, Adam and the Ants, to name but three, all on the way after this.
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Now it's Stuart Goddard. Or as he was better known at the beginning of the 80s, Adamant. And he's got his ants with him as well.

There she is, the poster girl for Stock Aitken and Waterman back in the day. It's Kylie, of course, and Hand on Your Heart. Right, the news from Sky is up and coming on the way. And then we're going to be back with the top five best-selling songs from 1983. Let's have a bit of Wham to get us to the news then, shall we?

There's Bonnie Tyler at number 5 on this week's featured year, 1983. The year that it would have cost you just 35 pence to buy a litre of fuel for your car. And the average house price was £36,000. It's also the year that the CD was first produced and went on sale in the UK. I think Brothers in Arms by Dire Straits was one of the very first popular ones. And at number 4 on the best-selling songs of 1983 was this one. It's David Bowie, Let's Dance.

That's Bowie there, at number four. Title track from his album of the same year. Introduced him to a brand new audience. So 1983, the year that breakfast television started. BBC started in January with Breakfast Time. And ITV caught up the following month, February, when TV AM went on the air.

UB40, Red, Red Wine. At number three, 1983, the year, big news in the year, was Janet Walton from Liverpool gave birth to all-female sextuplets. Do you remember? Michael Aspel used to go back every year on their birthday, didn't he? To see how they were getting on. Well, that's nearly 40 now. 39 this year they'll be.

Billy Joel, Uptown Girl, the song he wrote about his former girlfriend, supermodel Elle Macpherson, just before he married his wife, supermodel Christy Brinkley. There's another song that comes to mind there. Some guys have all the luck. Right, 1983, the very best-selling song of the year was from Culture Club. It's Karma Chameleon.

0: That's Culture Club, Karma Chameleon, the very best-selling song of 1983. And do it all again next time with a completely different year. Right, coming up, we've got a couple of what we call in forgotten tunes. We've got our box here with loads of forgotten tunes in. Dig a couple out and play them for you. Songs that you don't hear that much of on the radio. So we're going to try and bring them back for you. And we've got Mel and Kim before that, straight after this.
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0: That's Craig and Charlie, better known as The Proclaimers, with 500 Miles. And before than that, two sisters, Mel and Kim, with Showing Out. Right, I've dug a couple out of the box that says Forgotten Tunes. I'm going to play them for you right now.
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0: Rockwell with Someone's Watching Me. He was the son of Motown CEO Berry Gordy. And when your dad's the CEO of Motown, you can have Michael Jackson and his brother Jermaine as your backing singers. But that's all he ever did on the top 40 as far as the UK was concerned anyway. It's called Somebody's Watching Me.
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0: Icicle Works, Love is a Wonderful Colour. From 1983, got to number 15 for them. A band that formed initially in Liverpool in 1980 and named themselves after a sci-fi short film, is what I'm trying to say. And they finally split in 1990, but not before, a couple of years earlier, they had a new drummer join them, a guy called Zach Starkey. You might not know who Zach Starkey is, but his dad was Richard Starkey. Still is Richard Starkey. Who's he, you say? And he's Ringo Starr, isn't he?
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0: Modern Romance, Everybody's Salsa. Oh, coming up, we've got a couple of songs from the movies, two songs from the 80s soundtrack movies, and also a song by Soft Cell that is a cover of a 1970s Northern Soul classic, originally recorded by a lady who was associated with Mark Bolden. There you go. Get your head round that. I'll be back in a minute.
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So that's Soft Cell with Tainted Love. A lady called Gloria Jones had the original. Recorded in the 60s, but didn't get a hit with it till the 70s. She was a Northern Soul star. And prior to that, she'd been involved with T-Rex and became Mark Bolan's girlfriend. There you go, the full history of one song. Right, time for some songs from the movies now. BHBN Radio. First one up is Michael Cimbello with Maniac from the 1983 movie called Flashdance. If you remember, the one about the girl who was a welder by day and a singer and dancer by night.

0: Michael Cimbello and Maniac from Flashdance. And our second song from the movies comes from one of my favourite movies of all time. It's from Back to the Future.
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0: Huey Lewis and the News.

Yes, from the classic 1985 movie Back to the Future, Marty McFly and the Doc and the DeLorean. Oh, I do love that film.

that's about it from me. Thank you for your company. I hope you've enjoyed the reminiscing back to the 80s. We'll do it all again next time. In the meantime, hope you get well soon. I'm going to leave you with Frankie from Sister Sledge.

Yes, Tuesday afternoon, back at it with Cosmo for the Tuesday show with Hospital Requests. Now, why not a little throwback to start us off with Oasis now with Wonderwall?

Oasis with Wonderwall definitely reminded me and you of England's great win against Mexico. Don't know what was more iconic though, the win or Harry Kane's interview after. I mean, his voice was gone. Now, I've got some hospital requests on the way. So first stop is Carl, who's been telling me how his nephew's in America for the World Cup. Lucky guy, to be fair, because to find tickets is like trying to find a needle in a haystack. Basically impossible. Now, coming up then is Phil Collins with In the Air Tonight.

That was Phil Collins, Bless My Ears for Us, Thanks to Carl, and Get Well Soon. Sandra, you're up next, and it was lovely to speak to you, and we had a great conversation about wildlife, and you made me giggle when you said you'd keep a lamb as a pet if you could, something my mum would say as well. So then, more importantly, Billy Joel, Sandra's chosen one, it's Uptown Girl.

Billy Joe of Uptown Girl, coming out your speakers. Thank you, Sandra, and get well soon. Richard, you're up now, and you told me you'd be listening on the BHBN radio app, which is fantastic. 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Yes, you heard that right, 24/7. Now for Richard's pick, Hadaway, What Is Love? What is

0: Hadaway with What Is Love on BHBN. You're with Cosmo until 7. Now don't go anywhere. More hospital requests after this.
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Bittersweet Symphony and The Verve, timeless classic in music. And now, talking about timeless classics, a moment English football won't forget is how on earth Henderson got a yellow card and broke his arm without playing a minute. Shouldn't laugh, to be fair, but did look like it hurt. Now, we've got Sammy, who's got the task next to choose a banger for us. He didn't let us down, I'll tell you that. It's the final countdown, Europe.

0: If that song doesn't make you feel like in a movie, then what will? That was the Foreigner Cat now, and Thank You Samuel, and Get Well Soon. I've got Clarissa now, who wants a bit more of a modern theme. 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

Nelly Furtado of Mania on BHBN Radio. Thank you, Clarissa, and get well soon. Now, for my next two songs, I've decided to dedicate them to the great NHS staff who work tirelessly to bring the best support for all patients. And I reckon I've got the perfect song in mind. 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

0: That was Rockabye coming out of your stereo. Now stay there, more coming up after this.
1: Matt is enjoying a rare day off, feet up, footy on. 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

One Republic with Counting Stars, and when that song came out back in 2013, it was massive. First song to hit 1 billion views on YouTube by a band. It's got 4 billion now. Yeah, just 4 billion, nothing major. So whoever's back, some good news was needed after seeing Ronaldo the GOAT lose yesterday. Heartbroken, to say the least. But nevertheless, it's time for a cheeky little tune. How about Ed Sheeran of Shape of You?

0: That was Heat Waves by Glass Animals, a FIFA tune classic and a bit of nostalgia for all the retired FIFA players out there. And talking about retirement, it was unfortunately Neymar and Ronaldo's last ever World Cup. All good things come to an end. And if you're listening and you haven't been watching the football right now, Egypt are losing, are beating Argentina 1-0. Could be utter heartbreak again since Messi might be playing his last game today. So it could be all three legends lose back to back to back exiting the World Cup. Now, don't go anywhere because there's more coming up after this. 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
1: From the Sky News Centre at 6, Nigel Farage has resigned as an MP, saying he wants to compete in a by-election, which he's billed as a people versus the establishment fight. The Reform UK leader is currently facing intense scrutiny over undeclared gifts. He says a vote will allow the people of Clacton to judge his actions, but Lib Dem leader Sir Ed Davey thinks it's an attempt at distraction.
2: Nigel Farage has broken the rules so badly that he doesn't want to face the music. This is an attempt to get himself out of jail free. I hope the voters of Clacton will see through it. I think they'll have enough of his dishonesty.
1: Prince Harry and a number of other celebrities have lost their privacy lawsuit against the Daily Mail's publisher. A High Court judge has ruled they didn't prove their allegations of unlawful information gathering. A murder investigation has been launched after a mother and two children were found dead at a property in Bedfordshire. Officers found their way into a house in Great Denham yesterday after they'd not been seen for several days. A suspect known to the victims is thought to have left the country. John Murphy is Assistant Chief Constable of Bedfordshire Police.
3: We are in the early stages of what is an incredibly complex investigation being led by detectives from our major crime unit. And we are committed to deploying all necessary resources to establish exactly what has happened and to find the person responsible.
1: Elsewhere, a man who murdered his wife has had his jail term increased. Robert Rhodes, who is 53, will now have to spend at least 33 and a half years behind bars for the killing at their Surrey home in 2016. The Court of Appeal ruled the original sentence of 29 and a half years was too lenient. And to football now, where Lionel Messi has become the first player to miss two penalties at the same World Cup, with Argentina 1-0 down against Egypt in the last 16. The defending champions fell behind to Yasser Ibrahim's first half header in Atlanta. That's the latest. I'm Imani Rana.
0: Thank you so much. 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
4: 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Queen Elizabeth Hospital requests and dedications.

just turned six and you've just joined me, it's Cosmo Till 7. Why not let me know what you've been up to this week and by texting me on 07519 694 698. Coming up now though is Zara Larsson, but first, some Calvin Harris.

Zara Larsson with Lush Life on BHBN, Cosimo with Until 7. Now, Harry Styles once again breaking records, and this time receives Guinness World Record for longest Wembley Stadium run, and he completed 12 sold out shows. And honestly, I know people that get nervous trying to parallel park in front of three people. Definitely not talking about me. But coming up now, you've guessed it, it's Harry Styles with Watermelon Sugar. Cheers, sir.

Alex Rowan with Ordinary, and let's just say there's nothing ordinary about his come up. Lived in his car, and his now wife chose to stay by side in the car with him. Now that's a Romeo and Juliet story right there. Okay, now time for a hospital request. Tegan, who tells me she's a Swiftie, so is my sister, and quite a lot of people I know, has chosen Opalite.

0: That was Taylor Swift, Open Light, and Get Well Soon, Tiga. Now stay there, more coming up after this.
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Love Me Again, and before that, Camila Cabello's biggest hit, Senorita, featuring Shawn Mendes as well. Now, if you've been struggling to sleep lately, you're definitely not alone, because a new poll says a recent UK heatwave left millions of people tossing and turning at night. I thought it was just me doing gymnastics trying to find a cold pillow at night, but glad to hear I wasn't. Right, what do you reckon? A bit of Beyonce?

Crazy in Love with Beyonce. Now that's a song that gets you vibing. Makes you want to bust my dance moves out. Better if I don't. Don't want to give someone a fright, do I? Miley Cyrus now, Younger You.

0: just wanna dive.
1: 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It's Cosmo with you till 7. I don't go anywhere because there's more coming up after this.
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0800 everyone with Ella Anderson, Joel Corey and Nathan Knott on BHBN Radio with Cosmo till 7. Now just a heads up, at 7 o'clock Solihull Requests and Dedication Show presented by Bob Harvey will be there, so don't go anywhere because it's a guaranteed banger. Up now though, Dua Lipa, Houdini.

Lewis Capaldi, forget me on BHBN. Now I've got a little request from Beef. He's asked for Keep Passing the Open Windows by Queen. He did ask it an hour ago. Apologise, I just noticed now, but still time. Don't worry.

Van Morrison there with the song Jackie Wilson Said, in brackets, I'm in heaven when you smile. I'm Bob Harvey. I'm here to present requests from Solihull Hospital for the next hour or so. And I was at the hospital yesterday afternoon visiting Ward 14 and chatting with patients and staff there. And they're giving me some great choices to play this evening, which I hope you will enjoy, as and they will as well if they're listening in. And thanks to Cosimo for the last couple of hours. He always does a great show. And have a safe journey home, Cosimo. All the best. And you may be a patient in hospital, Solihull, or any of the other ones in the West Midlands area. Good evening and welcome to you. I hope you're as comfortable as can be, and that if you've got aircon, that it's working well in your area. And likewise to the staff, thanks for the hard work in this hot weather. It's not easy, but thanks very much. It's much appreciated by the patients, I'm sure. And you could be a resident in one of the care homes connected to this radio station. Good evening and welcome to you. And you could also be listening via the app or the website. And good evening to everyone. And the next song we're going to play is a request from Kerry, who was working in Ward 14, one of the regulars in that ward. And she's asked for S Club 7 song Reach. Here it is.

It's Club 7 there, Reaching for the Stars, and that was requested by Kerry, working in Ward 14 at Solihull yesterday. Thanks for that request and choice, Kerry. Thanks for all your hard work over there. One of her colleagues, it was Sophie, in the same ward, and Sophie has requested a song by Justin Bieber entitled Speed Demon. I did ask whether that was a description of her driving style, but she was a bit noncommittal on that. Here it is for you anyway, Sophie, Speed Demon.

That was Justin Bieber, Speed Demon, requested by Sophie. Hope you're able to listen into that this evening, Sophie. Thanks for that request. Next, Dawn was working in Ward 14 yesterday, and her request is for a song by Dolly Parton and Kenny Rogers, Islands in the Stream. Here it is for you, Dawn.

0: Dolly Parton and Kenny Rogers singing there, Islands in the Stream, requested by Dawn. Thanks for that request, Dawn. Hope you're able to listen in this evening. We're going to a short break now and coming back in a couple of minutes with a great tune from The Pretenders. Stay tuned.
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That was The Pretenders with their song Talk of the Town, which was released back in 1980 and reached number 8 in the UK. Hope you enjoyed that one. I'm Bob Harvey. I'm here to present requests from Solihull Hospital. I was there yesterday afternoon in Ward 14 talking to patients and staff, and a request now from Jean. She was a patient in Ward 14 and she's requested an Elvis Presley song, The Wonder of You. Thanks for that, Jean, and all the best for a speedy recovery. Here's your choice of music.

Elvis Presley there with what's clearly a live version of the song The Wonder of You. That was requested by Jean. Thanks for that, Jean, and all the best for a speedy return home from the hospital. Next, Brian was a patient in Ward 14. And in fact, there were two patients named Brian. I'll call this one Brian number one, the first one I spoke to. He requested a song by Roy Orbison, Pretty Woman. Here it is for you, Brian.

Roy Orbison there with Pretty Woman, a hit for him many, many years ago, requested by Brian. I'll call him Brian number one. Brian number two in the same ward has requested a Matt Monro song from Russia with Love, and I've got that lined up for you, Brian number two. Here it is.

0: Matt Munro there with From Russia With Love, requested by Brian, number two. And I wish all the Brians on Ward 14, along with everyone else on Ward 14, there's patients in that ward, all the best for a speedy recovery. Thanks for those requests. And going to another short break now, and coming back with a great hit from Wham. Stay tuned.
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That was the Spice Girls with Say You'll Be There. That was requested by Catherine, working at Solihull Hospital yesterday. Thanks for that request, Catherine, and thanks for all your hard work, along with all your colleagues over there. That's all the requests I had from Solihull yesterday, and I hope you've enjoyed listening to them the past hour or so. And stay tuned after the news at 8 o'clock for Paul Millington. He always has a great show, and well worth a listen if you've not heard him before. And even if you have heard him before, still worth a listen. And if you're a patient in hospital listening in, I hope you're getting all the treatment you need to enable you to go home feeling much better very soon. If you're working in hospitals, thanks very much for your hard work. And you might be one of the chaplains or one of the volunteers. Your contributions are always greatly appreciated by the patients, I'm sure. And you may be a resident in one of the care homes connected to this radio station. Thank you for listening in this evening, and stay tuned for Paul Millington after the news. I'm going up to the news now with the title track of an album by Steely Dan entitled Asia. And I think you're going to enjoy this if you're not already a Steely Dan fan. Here it is.

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We would like to thank you all for your continued support and donations, helping us continue broadcasting to hospitals, care homes, and the wider community.

Well, yes, Murray Head starts off my Tuesday evening show. I'm Paul Millington. I'm here for approximately the next 2 hours in the Red Studio at BHBN Radio. I've been away for 2 weeks doing this and that, but in a place a lot cooler than it appears to be in Birmingham. Now, the song is about Bangkok, and I checked out the temperatures in Bangkok, and it's about similar to what we're getting now. But in Bangkok, I think it's their rainy season. But I wouldn't mind some rain. Although, if you're in Cornwall, where I have been on and off doing this, doing that, ducking and diving, as you know, it was raining down there. Never been to Cornwall before when it hasn't rained, but one day, maybe, well, maybe not. Anyway, I'm Paul Millington. I'd like to say a big thank you to Bob Harvey for his Solihull requests and dedications. And before that, with Cosimo doing the request from the Queen Elizabeth Hospital's patient request. Yeah, that's what it says on the computer. So it's obviously true. Right, with the football, the World Cup in full swing, and President Trump trying to eradicate everyone. Even though the United States have been knocked out, they'll probably get put back in and everything will be fine. But I don't care. I don't care at all. But sadly, Egypt has got beaten by Argentina at the last moment. And it's quite appropriate, really, because I didn't know this, but I've chosen the Bengals. Walk like an Egyptian.

like an Egyptian. Well, I've just had a message come in on my phone by text, and it's from Joan, my mate, Joan, well, my second mum, Joan Bergner, all the way across the pond. I've just been speaking there, and I put the wrong fader up. I've never done that before. That just proves it's a live show. Anyway, that was the Bangles, and I've just had a message. I think that's amazing. I've just had a message coming from Joan Bergner, my second mum, in Phoenix, Arizona. And she said, I'm listening now. And she said, today it was 115 Fahrenheit in Phoenix. Now, I'm going to have to look that up. Oh, hang on. Let's have a look. Let's check. Good grief. 115 Fahrenheit. It's 46 degrees Celsius. Oh, my goodness. Joan, I don't think I could cope with that. The only difference is in Phoenix, I understand a lot of American properties have air conditioning. When we have air conditioning in this country, we open a window. Anyway, it's 8:14 on this Tuesday evening with me, Paul Millington, and loads of good music still to come, including Peter, Paul and Mary with the Puff the Magic Dragon, I know is a favourite of Joan, and she's already asked for this earlier on today. Anyway, here we go. Stereophonics, Handbags and Glad Rags. Yep, at 50 paces.

0: Yes! The Stereophonics with Handbags and Glad Rags. Yeah, I've got a pen somewhere on this desk. And, do you know, it's hard to believe. I'm the only person in the studio, and yet I've managed to lose the pen. Oh, and I've just found it. It was underneath the... In fact, anything we lose is always, always underneath something else. Anyway, a big surprise today. A mate of mine, Mike Jarmin, who drives these massive trucks, just happened to be up from Lowestoft, delivering stuff in Redditch. And he phoned me. And I said, we're just up the road in King's Heath. Come and see us. Well, I've never seen such a big truck. Amazing. Anyway, it really was good to catch up, Mike. And we must do it more often if you're anywhere near Birmingham. Anyway, so Mike and Debs, good evening. I hope you're not too hot where you are now. It's pretty hot here. It's not too bad in the studio. We've got a bit of aircon on. And hopefully everything will be fine. Mike has sent a couple of hints in of things to play, and I'll be checking those out while this break is on. Anyway, Around the Wards, no, we're not. You're with BHBN Radio. Do you know that's a live programme again? And I forgot what I was going to say, but it's written on the TV in front of me. You're with BHBN Radio, HBA Station of the Year 2026. And next we've got Peter, Paul and Mary with Puff the Magic Dragon.
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0: What a lovely song. What a lovely song. It always puts a lump in my throat and a little tear in my eye. Anyway, I've got to play this.
1: Hello, I'm Graham Torrington. 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A GoFundMe page has been set up on BHPN's Facebook page. 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
0: Yes, thanks very much, Graham Torrington. Anyway, this not only is it just talking, a bit of talking show and things like that, more music, less talk. If people send in for a request, you can always do that, because we're broadcasting not only to the hospitals around this, we're also broadcasting to care homes, Heartlands and Metchley Manor, Swallows Meadow Care Home, Claridge Place, Shenstone Court and Bourneview Care Home, as well as all the hospitals that are in the locality. Anyway, Mike and Debs have asked one by Arlo Parks, and it's called For Violet. Now, I haven't heard this one before, but Mike always comes up with something that's a bit different. So I've done like a little pre-listen, but here we go. Arlo Parks, For Violet. Oh, sounds a bit heavy.

Well, that's a bit different. Each to their own, as I say, is a request programme. People write in, people sort of message, and if there's a request, I'll play it. Anyway, good evening to Dave and Sue down there in Hemel Hempstead. I hope it's not too hot, but yeah, as I say, it could be hotter. As I say, it's like 46 degrees in Phoenix, Arizona. So perhaps, but the thing is, they do have aircon. Anyway, it's now time for my BHBN double play. Oh, incidentally, just in case you've forgotten, I'm Paul Millington, and I'm here for the next hour and a half on my Tuesday evening show at BHBN Radio. And I'm in the red studio. Bob Harvey has been in the blue studio, and I know it's a lot hotter in there. Oh, I'm thankful for small mercies. Anyway, it's time for my BHBN double play. I've got two songs by the Hollies, back to back. I Don't Speak While This Is On. So Jennifer Eccles and On a Carousel. So here we go.

0: Well, yes, that's been my BHBN double play, finished for the first hour of the Tuesday evening show. The second half is two songs by Spencer Davis. Anyway, I'm Paul Millington. I'm here in the Red Studio, and I think I'm going to play this. Here we go.
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0: Yes, Paul Millington, that's me. Anyway, right, it's time for a break. Here with BHBN Radio, HBA station of the year 2026. And next we've got The Lightning Seeds. I've also found out another song that has been requested. It's Shy FX featuring Liam Bailey, Soon Come. So I'll be playing that in a moment. But first of all, we've got the break.
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0: 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And something else to play. 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

Yeah, that's right. Anyway, it's now time for another request. This is Mike and Debs. Up there, like in the sort of Norfolk sort of area-ish, they want to Shy FX featuring Liam Bailey soon come. So, here we go. It's all lined up. So, let's get it going. Here we go. Bang. Hang on. Why can't I hear?

Well, yes, Shy FX featuring Liam Bailey soon come, and that's for Mike and Debs on my Tuesday evening show at BHBN Radio. It's nearly 10 to 9 on this Tuesday evening. I know that some of my regular listeners have said they're not going to watch because they're watching the football. Not going to listen because they're watching the football. So I've replied, well, put the football on, turn the volume down and listen to my radio. The commentary is far better and you don't get so stressed listening to some of the music that I'm playing. And I'd say good evening to my long-suffering wife who said to me, yeah, there are some good songs you're playing tonight. And so if I get the tick of approval, I know things are moving well. Right, this particular show I've put together ages ago, 2019, but I sort of revamped it, sort of upgraded it. And I think this next song by ELO, Mr. Blue Sky, is definitely a song to be playing. Not ever in Cornwall, though, because it seems to be cloudy and misty all the time. And if it is warm, then it's not, then it's raining. Anyway, for those people that have got blue sky, here we go.

Yes, Electric Light Orchestra. I've just had a message come in. I've only just picked it up. I do apologise. And this is from Keza. And she said, can you play Katie Tunstall singing Synapse? I think I pronounced it right. Anyway, Keza, I hope you're still there. And yes, I'm going to play it now. Here we go.

0: connection.
1: Wow, Katie Tunstall, Synapse. I think I've pronounced it right. That's for Keza. So Keza, let me test message me again. Let me know if you heard it. If you heard it. Anyway, taking us up to the news, we've got Mr. Blow.

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Yeah, meatloaf. Meatloaf. I wouldn't do anything for love. Anyway, that's the first song in the second hour of my Tuesday evening show. I'm Paul Millington. I'm here at the BHBN Radio. It's a very, very warm night, although I must admit, it's not too bad in the Red Studio, even though I haven't got the aircon on. So I've got my nice little pairs of shorts and nice little T-shirt, sort of sitting on the edge of the chair, you know, nice and sort of fresh, keeping my legs wobbling about. So I'm staying nice and cool. Anyway, Joan, all the way across there at Phoenix, Arizona. It's 46 degrees there, you say, but you do have aircon. I've been looking up your Tom T. Hall song. I think it's called Watermelon Wine. Looking that up later, and I've had a message come back from Keza saying thanks for playing my song. It's much appreciated. I'm on a week's holiday from my job. Well, I'm not sure where what your job is or where you are, Keza, but I hope wherever you are, you're enjoying yourself, and it's nice and relaxing. If you're by the sea, get in there. Anyway, just enjoy it because you're not at work. That's the key thing. Anyway, it's nearly 9:10 on this Tuesday evening. Loads and loads of things happening with the World Cup. I've been watching some of the football. I've been watching some of the tennis, and now the Tour de France. The Tour de France has started as well. Because we're on the internet, you can listen to us anywhere. You can listen anywhere in the world, and of course you can listen using the free BHBN phone app or the old traditional method, 3ws.bhbn.net. Bear in mind, we broadcast to Solihull, Good Hope, Birmingham Heartlands, QE, Women's Midland Metro, Royal Orthopaedic, Harborne Hospital, and the Rare Diseases Department, which I don't want to go and visit at the moment because I think it'd be very, very hot and sticky in there if you had to be sort of under scrutiny as to what's going on. Right, so we are going to move on anyway with this particular song. This is John Parr, St Elmo's Fire, Man in Motion. I'd like to say a good evening to Helen and Jim up there in Durham. Sorry that I haven't mentioned it before now. I've got it written in front of me in big letters, Helen and Jim, who've been watering the garden. Now, of course, in Birmingham, we haven't got a hosepipe van, but Seven Trent has said, if you can use a watering can, because the only ones we've got are like the little kids' ones. So I said, oh, I don't. The thing is, you never know who's watching now who's going to phone up and sort of drop you in it. But we try to abide by what's going on. And I remember when I used to have a black car, and I made my wife, when she had a dark coloured car, and she had a little tiny singlet on, a little tiny pair of shorts in the olden days, you know, when we were young. And I held her on the bonnet. Oh, yeah, good. Well, I won't say roasting because that doesn't sound too appropriate, but I think she thought it was hot. A bit of St Elmo's fire, you could say.

0: Yes, and John, St Elmo's Fire, Man in Motion, John Parr. Right, it's 9:15 on this Tuesday evening. Loads of messages have been coming in, just a bit answering, going through them, checking what people are asking for, things like that. But Joan, all the way across the pond there in Arizona, Phoenix, Arizona, during a Tuesday, she messages me to, I regard her as my second mum. It goes back a long time. I've known her since I was 11 and we've kept in touch via letter, mainly to start with her son, John, who's the same age as me, but he's definitely a lot taller. But we've kept in touch. So, like, now I'm 73. So, like, if that was 60, that's 60, 62 years we've kept in touch. And I think that's a friendship definitely worth preserving. Friendships are definitely worth preserving. And today, my mate Mike Jarman, who drives a Harry Good vehicle, from up like the Lowestoft area. And he was in Redditch delivering prawns in a big frozen truck. I mean, it was a big truck. And he said, "Are you close to Redditch?" I said, "Yeah, we're not far." And he came up our road. The only thing, I suppose, that could be sort of compared to that, although at the same size, is when Joan and her son John. John used to be in the American Air Force based at RAF Lakenheath. And they came to see us. He said, "Oh, it's not far from Cambridge to get to Birmingham." This is back in the 80s. I said, "You don't know Birmingham roads." But I do remember when they came up our road in Kingsleith, it wasn't just like an English car. It was a massive American. I think you could have fit the whole of Kingsleith in the car. It was so big. And I remember Joan saying, "What's that glass thing where you got your tomatoes in there?" I said, "Well, that's called a greenhouse. That's where we grow tomatoes." And she said, "Well, we don't have those. We grow them outside." "And what's that green stuff?" I said, "It's grass." Oh, the things that used to go on in the past. Anyway, Joan, I hope you're still listening. You said it's hot where you are, and you said you're going to imagine you're riding a bike today, although it's only in your mind. This is Tom T. Hall with Old Dogs Children and Watermelon Wine.
1: "How old do you think I am?" he said. I said, "Well, I didn't know." He said, "I turned 65 about 11 months ago. I was sitting

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Ever had a drink of watermelon wine? He asked. He told me all about it, though I didn't answer back. Ain't but three things

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He said women think about themselves when menfolk ain't around, and friends are hard to find when they discover that you're down. He said I tried it all when I was young and in my natural prime. Now it's old dogs and children and watermelon wine.

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1: Yes, Tom T. Hall with Watermelon Wine. That was Joan. I hope you enjoyed that. Right, it's now time for a break. You're with BHBN Radio, HBA Station of the Year 2026. And next, we've got the Beatles.
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0: Yes, the Beatles, I've Just Seen a Face, and I do know that my wife, a long-suffering Jan, likes that song, and of course I do as well. Right, Giles Brandreth, I think you've got something to say.
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0: Right. Thank you, Giles. Anyway, it's now time for my BHBN double play. This is the last the one I've got for my second hour. Two songs by the Spencer Davis Group. I Don't Speak in the Middle. And two songs are back to back.

was my BHBN double play. That's two songs back to back by Spencer Davis. And if I do that, I can't scream like they do. I've sort of tried it. You know, James Brown. I can't do it. In fact, I just looked at the meter on the screen. It sort of semi peaks out. Anyway, not to worry, and not to worry about that. Right, I'm going to play another song. Someone's phoned me. I need to talk to him. And I know I'm on my radio station, but I need to talk to this person. It's like urgent. I need to talk to him. Reason to Believe. Yes, by Rod Stewart.

Oh, you can't beat a bit of Rod Stewart at 9:36 on this Tuesday evening with me, Paul Millington, at BHBN Radio, Red Studio. I've got my shorts on, nice little T-shirt, little pairs of socks and nice little trainers. I'm really feeling cool. I thought I was going to be sweating conkers, but no, everything is fine. Right, taking us up to the break, which will be our last break of the evening. We've got Elton John and Kiki D with the Don't Break, Don't Go Breaking My Heart.

0: Well, that's a fantastic song there by Elton John and Kiki D. Anyway, I finished my conversation with my mate Paul Stanley, who is one of the sort of members, very, very dependable member. We're all dependable, but Paul does an awful lot. I was just checking one or two things with him. Anyway, right. Oh, God. So, oh, my God. Time's gone so quick. Clive across the pond there in Los Angeles said, oh, I can't listen to the radio station tonight. I've got to watch the football. Oh, you know, it's... People have got to get a life. Anyway, not to worry. Right, what's on tomorrow? Right, 10 o'clock in the morning, Wednesday morning, show with Rich Pemberton, where he's talking about health matters, interviews, features and good music. Then at 5, we've got the Paul Andy Callett with the Midland Metro University Hospital Request. Words and Music at 6 with Brian Henderson. A bit of a gap there on automation. Then at 8 o'clock, my friend Doug Jackson will be doing the Wednesday evening show from 8 till 10. Loads of good music. You can't get your head around it if you understand what I'm talking about. Right, what am I going to play now? Ooh, I think I might play this one. Right, OK, you're with BHBN Radio and HBA Station of the Year. And next we've got, who have we got? Savage Garden.
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0: kind of beats a bit of Savage Garden with their affirmation. Right, it's 10 to 9. No, it's not. It's 10 to 10. The 2 hours have gone very, very fast. I can't believe how quickly they've gone. Right, oh God, I haven't played this. Here we go. Hang on, here we go.
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0: Yes, it is all about you. 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Right, 10 minutes to go. I'm going to fit this one in. This is Tina Turner,
2: you know,
0: Proud Mary.
2: Every now and then, I think you might like to hear something from us. Nice, easy. There's just one thing.
3: Job down in the city.
2: You see, we never, ever do nothing.
3: Working for the man.
2: Nice.
3: Every night and
2: easy.
3: Day.
2: We always
3: but
2: do
3: I
2: it.
3: Never lost
2: nice.
3: 1 minute.
0: This is Tina Turner,
2: you know,
0: Proud Mary.
2: Every now and then, I think you might like to hear something from us. Nice, easy.
3: Left
2: there's just one thing.
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here it is. There's my long-suffering wife, Jan. Joan across the pond there in Phoenix, Arizona. Debs and Mike, Dave and Sue, Ellen and Jim. And, yeah, thanks for letting me know that you're listening in. Anyway, that's the end of the Tuesday evening show. Yes, it is, where there has been more music and less talk. I hope you've enjoyed the music I've played this evening. So tell your friends about me, and more importantly, tell your friends about BHBN Radio, the radio station that's worth a listen. Yeah, get well soon if you're in hospital. I'm Paul Millington. Don't get too hot. Good night.

Australia. What a song. Only one more song to fit in before I go home. Anyway, that's the end of the Tuesday evening show. But I'd like to say a big thank you to those of you that have kept in touch with me throughout the show. Do you know, I've got all this paper.

One of the major figures in the development of American soul music, Wilson Pickett, opening up this program with a song written by Eddie Floyd and Steve Cropper, 6345789. It appeared on Wilson Pickett's 1966 Atlantic Records album, The Exciting Wilson Pickett. It got to number 36 in the UK charts in 1966. Welcome along to the programme. If you've not heard it before, it's my choice of an hour's worth of soul and Motown and funk and dance music from the 60s, 70s and 80s. And on every programme, I start off with a track from the 60s, then I have one from the 70s, then I have one from the 80s, and then we mix them up as we go along. So that was the 60s track. This from the 70s is Roberta Flack and Donny Hathaway.

Where Is the Love, written by Ralph McDonald and William Salter, recorded by two of those great soul voices, Roberta Flack and Donny Hathaway, from their album called, strangely enough, Roberta Flack and Donny Hathaway. Got to number 29 in the UK in 1972 and won a Grammy Award for the best pop performance by a duo or group with vocals. Well, that's the 60s and the 70s taken care of, so how about the 80s? Well, how about the son of the founder of Motown Records, Berry Gordy, Kennedy William Gordy? Now, you may not know that name, but he decided that he didn't want to be signed as an artist because of who his father was. So, anonymously, he went into the studio, recorded a few songs, and came up with a name, Rockwell.

That's Rockwell. Somebody's Watching Me became a gold 35 million selling smash hit. It reached number 6 in the UK charts in 1984, helped no doubt by the fact that everybody recognised who was singing the chorus from him, his childhood friend Michael Jackson, and that's Kenneth William Gordy, known as Rockwell, Somebody's Watching Me. Another Motown alumna, if you can call her that, who had huge hits in the 60s, was the one and only Kim Weston.

All the hallmarks of Motown are helpless, released as a single in 1966 by Kim Weston, but although it did well on the US R&B charts, it failed to become a hit in the UK, although it did become a huge hit over here on the Northern Soul scene and still fills the dance floors when you put it on in any of those gigs. Kim Weston and Helpless, moving from Motown Soul to the best of Philly Soul.

0: Harold Melvin and the Blue Notes, The Love I Lost, written by Gamble and Huff, and it reached number 21 in the UK Top 50 Singles Chart in early 1974. You're listening to The Soul Train with me, Pete Bayliss. Coming up next, another 1960s classic from Eddie Floyd.
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been by Steve Cropper and Eddie Floyd. Knock on Wood launch Floyd's solo career. It's been covered by over 100 different artists since, from people like David Bowie to, I don't know, even Count Basie. But eventually Otis Redding did an R&B version of the song with Carla Thomas. But that was the original, Knock on Wood from Eddie Floyd, reached number 19 in the UK charts in 1967. Let's go to 1980 now, in the title track from an album released on Motown, a song written by Lee Garrett and Stevie Wonder for the fourth of the Jackson Brothers' Jermaine.

0: in 1980, Let's Get Serious was Billboard magazine's number one soul hit for the entire year. Number two was Rock With You from Michael Jackson, but that was Jermaine Jackson with Stevie Wonder produced and written song called Let's Get Serious, which reached the top 10 in the UK, peaking at number eight in 1980. Stephanie Mills is an American R&B and soul and gospel singer and songwriter and a star of Broadway. She rose to stardom as Dorothy in the original Broadway run of the musical The Wiz from, I don't know, about 1975 to something like 1977. Then in 1980, she produced an album called Sweet Sensation. This is a track from it.
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0: Became a big hit for her.

from Stephanie Mills' second studio album, Sweet Sensation, written by songwriters James Mutumi and Reggie Lucas, who also produced it. It was her biggest hit, peaked at number 6 in the United States and 4 in the UK in 1980, and it won the Best R&B Song and Best Female R&B Vocal Performance at the 1981 Grammy Awards. Now, one of the lost pleasures, I think, of the music business and of playing records and being DJing and all that kind of stuff is the B-side. It was primarily used in the heyday of the vinyl 45 single. The B-side sometimes boasted an appealing track that made the record a double-sided pleasure. Well, such was the case with Martha and the Vandellas' 1967 hit, Jimmy Mac. Because if you turned it over, you got this.

Always got people up dancing whenever that was played. The B-side of Jimmy Mac, Third Finger Left Hand from Marcel Vandellas, written and produced by Holland, Dozier Holland, and it got almost as much turntable play as well as its hit A-side. Now, a young man called Limmy Snell was recording from about the age of 11 before he joined his family members Jimmy and Martha Snell to form a band called Limmy and the Family Cooking.

0: I love that song. You Can Do Magic, written by Sandy Linzer, and provided Limmy and the Family Cooking with their first UK hit. So it reached number three in the charts in the summer of 1973. You're listening to The Soul Train with me, Pete Bayliss. Coming up next, a classic dance floor filler from Jermaine Stewart.
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7: 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Never leave candles or any naked flame unattended anywhere in your home. Fire kills. You can prevent it. Keep it-

Jermaine Stewart was spotted as a dancer on television with fellow dancers Jodie Watley and Jeffrey Daniel, and together they auditioned to become members of Shalimar. Jodie Watley and Jeffrey Daniel got the job, Jermaine Stewart didn't, but he did land a recording contract with Arista Records, and in 1986 released the album Frantic Romantic, which included that top 10 US hit single, We Don't Have to Take Our Clothes Off. Unfortunately, sadly, Jermaine Stewart died of age-related liver cancer in 1997 at the age of just 39, and that was going to be his biggest success. But it reached number 2 in the UK and the Canadian charts, as well as number 5 in the US. We Don't Have to Take Our Clothes Off.

Fontalabas, Rescue Me from 1965. It reached number 4 on the US pop charts and number 11 in the UK, and it gave Chess Records its first million-selling single since Chuck Berry a decade earlier. Right, who have I got next? Oh, yes, another American singer, disco diva, I suppose you could call her, because she had quite a lot of disco hits in the early 1980s. This is a track from an album called Get Loose, which was released in 1982 by Evelyn Champagne King.

Evelyn King, Love Come Down, reached number 7 in the UK. The next track is often referred to as a Northern Soul classic, but I can tell you it wasn't only in the North. I remember it was a massive dance floor hit at a lot of the clubs that I played at in the 60s and on the mod scene at the time. It's by Tommy Neal, Going to a Happening.

0: Working My Way Back to You, another song written by Sandy Lindsay, this time with Danny Randall, and originally recorded by the Four Seasons in 1966, but the Spinners, the Detroit Spinners as we call them over here, so they didn't get confused with our own group from Liverpool, recorded a medley of Working My Way Back to You and Forgive Me Girl, topping the UK singles charts for 2 weeks in April 1980, and forgive me, but I'm working my way, unfortunately, to the end of the programme. It's time to say goodbye for this edition of The Soul Train. I hope you can join me again for another one soon. Whatever hospital you're in, I hope you feel better soon. And if you're listening on other media, then I hope you've enjoyed the last hour or so, and will join me another time on The Soul Train. I'll leave you with what was originally a 12-bar blues instrumental recorded by Jimmy Forrest in 1951, but in 1961, James Brown recorded it with his band. It's from an album, James Brown Presents His Band and Five Other Great Artists. It was released as a single in the US in 62 and did quite well over there, although it was never a hit here. It's called Night Train. Until the next time, from me, Pete Bayliss. Goodbye.
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0: If you're a fan of the boys in claret and blue, mad about the baggies, or one of St Andrew's finest blue noses, then you can keep up to date with your favourite team's home games during your stay in hospital. 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